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Jadi agak dah mataruh dengan ragu so the cascade, anak ina, rhythm of the rain. For your sweet love, sama there's a reason.

still have to go ragu so Jim Reeves. Jadi I give them RM2 ragu so artis hati. And enough, not until the next time, summon Snowflake.

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Okay, jadi tapi jodoh nga all this minggu wati tak ngara mati atas sama-sama kedingah ragu di dekteban beda ni artis adikku Sabah nang sukup-sukup temegah. Jadi artis hati ina Elvis Presley. Jadi ngana atas sama-sama kedingah ragu i adiden for the good times help me make it through the night summon let it be me.

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